Right on, Gavin Rosdell and Bush, and come down, come on down with Mud. It's the Eagles, and faster, faster, the lights are turning red. It's Life in the Fast Lane from the Hotel California.

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Our neighbors love our music so much, they threw a brick at our window so they could hear it better. Hey, neighbor, you're number one. 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

0: You know it. You got to take the long way home. Super Tramp with Mud. The Eagles in that set and Life in the Fast Lane. The Eagles, well, they're taking off a little bit of time back in Vegas at the end of the year to do up more tour action at their Vegas residency. They're kind of like the Rat Pack in Vegas. Way to go, Eagles. Hey, Floyd, they're coming up. Author on Pearl Jam and Lou Reed is next.
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But she never lost her head, even when she was given head. She says, hey, babe, take a walk on the wild side. 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

0: Yeah, you got to run like hell. Floyd from The Wall with Mud Lou Reed in that set. Hey, babe, take a walk on the wild side. You got to do something. 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The Cars are coming up. I'll throw on the Foo Fighters and The Clash. They're next.
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0: Yeah, the Foos, the Foo Fighters, and Everlong with Mud. We heard the Bloody Clash in that set, and the title track to London Calling, London is Calling Your Name. What a fantastic album. 19 amazing tunes. No, not 20. 19 amazing tunes on London Calling. The Cars are coming up. I'll throw on the Black Crowes and Alice in Chains. They're on deck too.
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6: Tonight, partly cloudy, a low 63. Monday, mostly cloudy, a chance of a shower or thunderstorm early, then becoming sunny, high of 83. Mostly clear on Monday night, 30% chance of a shower or thunderstorm, low 61. Sunny on Tuesday, a high of 80. Clear Tuesday night, low 57. Sunny on Wednesday, high of 81. Clear on Wednesday night, low 59. Sunny on Thursday, high 84.
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It's classic. 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

0: The police with a message in a bottle for you with mud. The message reads, go enjoy the rest of your Sunday fun day, because before you know it, the Monday not so fun day will be here. You know, we had a great week this week, a short work week. Well, you know, coming up, not so much of a short work week. So enjoy the rest of your Sunday fun day. The Doors are coming up. Author on the Thunder from Down Under. And Frampton is next.
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0: the Doors, and Hello, I Love You, Won't You Tell Me Your Name, AC/DC in that set, Dirty Deeds, Done Dirt Cheap, they're rocking their Power Up Tour part number two, doing all those amazing tunes in concert. 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

0: Right on, Steve Miller. You keep on rocking me, baby, with Mud, your classic rock geography on that tune. I always think that Steve should make a part two of that tune. Easy tune to write. Add more cities and go, Steve, you know. Hey, Def Lepp is coming up. I'll throw on Kansas. And Brian Adams is on deck, too.
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10: Tonight, partly cloudy, a low 63. Monday, mostly cloudy, a chance of a shower or thunderstorm early, then becoming sunny, high of 83. Mostly clear on Monday night, 30% chance of a shower or thunderstorm, low 61. Sunny on Tuesday, a high of 80. Clear Tuesday night, low 57. Sunny on Wednesday, high of 81. Clear on Wednesday night, low 59. Sunny on Thursday, a high of 84.
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0: Whoa, ho, ho, pretty woman, the David Lee Roth edition of Van Halen doing the Roy Orbison classic, David rocking a tour. He's fantastic in concert. I keep watching videos of him performing those tunes, and he really looks great, sounds great, very comedic, very entertaining. Way to go, David Lee Roth. Eddie Money is coming up. Author on Tom Petty and the Doobie Bros are next.
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0: Eddie Money and Ronnie Spector, Take Me Home Tonight and Be My Little Baby with Mud. That is one great tune. We heard the Doobie Bros in that set, Rocking Down the Highway. Doobie Bros teaming up with the legendary Santana. Two legendary bands, one amazing tour. How about that tour? That's crazy cool for sure. Floyd's coming up. Author on Skid Row and Billy Idol is next.
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That's the reason why CJ is still rocking after 20 years. It's classic. 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

0: You know, come to think of it, I remember you, Skid Row, with Mud Billy Idol in that set. Boy, Billy Idol was tremendous. Earlier on in the week, he was at the American Music Awards. He performed a Billy Idol medley, got a Lifetime Achievement Award, 50 years of Billy Idol greatness. Congrats to the legendary Billy Idol. That was very, very cool. Floyd's coming up, author on Nirvana. And the crew, they're waiting for you to...
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4: Tonight, partly cloudy, a low 63. Monday, mostly cloudy, a chance of a shower or thunderstorm early, then becoming sunny, high of 83. Mostly clear on Monday night, 30% chance of a shower or thunderstorm, low 61. Sunny on Tuesday, a high of 80. Clear Tuesday night, low 57. Sunny on Wednesday, high of 81. Clear on Wednesday night, low 59. Sunny on Thursday, a high of 84.
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Oh my, the crew for you on the wild side again with Mud. Fleetwood Mac is here with the tale of Rhiannon, Will You Ever Win?

0: You know what? You got to lay it on the line. Triumph with Mud. They're on their 50th anniversary rock and roll machine reloaded tour, hanging out with the legendary April Wine. Those two bands together rocking a tour. Very cool. Happy anniversary to that great trio, Triumph. Hey, the Rolling Stones are coming up. Author on Aerosmith and Boston. They're next.
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0: Yeah, the Rolling Stones and more cowbell, please. The honky tonk. You know, the Rolling Stones with a new album on the way, July the 10th, called Foreign Tongues Already. A couple of videos you can check out online that rock all the way, of course. What do you expect from the legendary Rolling Stones? U2, they're coming up. Other on the Police. And Dio is on deck, too.
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0: 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The Police with Mud. You got to keep it simple. Hum that to do, do, do, da, da, da, da. That's all I want to say to you. You're good to go. You know, Journey is coming up, and I'll throw on you two next.
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13: Tonight, partly cloudy, a low 63. Monday, mostly cloudy, a chance of a shower or thunderstorm early, then becoming sunny, high of 83. Mostly clear on Monday night, 30% chance of a shower or thunderstorm, low 61. Sunny on Tuesday, a high of 80. Clear Tuesday night, low 57. Sunny on Wednesday, high of 81. Clear on Wednesday night, low 59. Sunny on Thursday, a high of 84.
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Hamilton, Hawesville, Tell City, Owensboro. 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

street musician in Seattle that played the spoons, honored by Soundgarden. Pretty good song. You ever try to play the spoons? It's different kind of a percussion sound. Speaking of musicians, how about the first lead singer from the band Heart? Mike Fisher was the magic man.

0: We used to sneak their music on late at night because the boss wasn't sure if he wanted us to play Rush in the late 70s. Now, Geddy Lee, the bass player and founding member of the band, found out, and they dedicated that song to sneaky people like me and sneaky listeners like you. Jimi Hendrix is on the way, warming you up.
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0: You take a survey among women, what is a sharp-dressed man? Well, about a third of them will say it's a tuxedo. The other third, probably a suit and tie. And the other 33 1/3% prefer jeans and leathers. And that would be me. Shark here, rocking your week. I got Steve Miller Band on the way.
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0: Well, when you finally realize that she's not for you, you got to let her go. According to Anthony Kiedis of Red Hot Chili Peppers. Usually it's the girl dumping the guy. Well, it was a little bit different this time. The Clash, a song that'll really get you up and get you going.
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4: Tonight, partly cloudy, a low 63. Monday, mostly cloudy, a chance of a shower or thunderstorm early, then becoming sunny, a high of 83. Mostly clear on Monday night, 30% chance of a shower or thunderstorm, low 61. Sunny on Tuesday, a high of 80. Clear Tuesday night, low 57. Sunny on Wednesday, high of 81. Clear on Wednesday night, low 59. Sunny on Thursday, a high of 84.
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Hamilton, Hawesville, Till City, Owensboro. 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

Apparently, beauty is only skin deep in that song from Stone Temple Pilots, and that beauty can get you in some trouble every once in a while. Pink Floyd has a good one all about our youth. Remember what it was like. Remember the good times. Remember the not-so-good times that you learned from.

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0: highest Irish rock and roll, and the first real big Irish band to come out of Ireland, Dublin, in the mid-70s. Yes, Thin Lizzy. And every time they came back to town, they had to sing about it. Simple stuff, really good song, too. The royalty of rock and roll has a surge.
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0: The album was In Through the Outdoor, 1979, and Led Zeppelin. It could be a true story. Imagine this. You're supposed to meet a young lady on a street corner, and you go to the wrong place, and it starts pouring rain. There you go. Tesla, all about love. It's not just fame, fortune, and rock and roll. It's all about love, and they got it for you coming up.
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0: Van Halen's fourth album in 1982, Diver Down, and they were so busy touring and demands on live performances, they didn't have a lot of time to write some of their original stuff, so they did some covers, and that one originally came from Roy Orbison in 1964, so popular, it topped the Beatles on the charts for 2 weeks. Foo Fighters on the way.
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4: Tonight, partly cloudy, a low 63. Monday, mostly cloudy, a chance of a shower or thunderstorm early, then becoming sunny, high of 83. Mostly clear on Monday night, 30% chance of a shower or thunderstorm, low 61. Sunny on Tuesday, a high of 80. Clear Tuesday night, low 57. Sunny on Wednesday, high of 81. Clear on Wednesday night, low 59. Sunny on Thursday, a high of 84.
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They did it a little different than the original by Bob Dylan in 1973 for the soundtrack of the movie Pat Garrett and Billy the Kid. Guns N' Roses redid it, kind of updated it in the 90s. There you go. We got Cars on the way. Telling it like it is and rock and roll.

0: 1977 Stanley Cup playoffs. And it was a hockey game with the New York Rangers. Mick Jones, guitarist for Foreigner, and Lou Gramm, the lead singer, were at the game. And John Davidson, the goalie, got a concussion when he got beamed with a puck. They came over the PA system, and he was suffering from double vision, and they gave him the idea for the title of the song and the track and the album and everything else. Well, how much do you really want something or someone? The Stones have a description of what you'll go to get whatever you want.
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music. That's the reason why CJ is still rocking after 20 years. It's classic. 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

Stranger in Town, the album 1978, about the time disco had faded out. Now, in the early and mid-70s, disco was supposed to take over rock and roll. And guess what happened? Well, Bob Seger knew it, and that was his reaction.

0: I say? AC/DC. All about a young lady that apparently played the drums in the backseat of a car.
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0: A song that came from Vietnam? Jerry Cantrell, the guitarist with Alice in Chains, father was in the Vietnam War. And he said his dad didn't talk much about the situation. However, he wanted to honor his dad with that song because Rooster was daddy's nickname during Vietnam. ZZ Top is on the way with a song about the gift that keeps on giving.
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7: Tonight, partly cloudy, a low 63. Monday, mostly cloudy, a chance of a shower or thunderstorm early, then becoming sunny, high of 83. Mostly clear on Monday night, 30% chance of a shower or thunderstorm, low 61. Sunny on Tuesday, a high of 80. Clear Tuesday night, low 57. Sunny on Wednesday, high of 81. Clear on Wednesday night, low 59. Sunny on Thursday, high 84.
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There's two thoughts about this song. Either Billy Squire was saving on electricity and he wanted it quiet when he was writing music, or the record executives didn't give him the full story about what was going on with his career. Eagles have a great one. Title track on the first album with Joe Walsh joining the band, 1976.

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0: If you've ever played in a rock and roll band or known someone that has and sat in at rehearsals, you know that there's a little bit of fooling around and creativity going on. That was the case for the Steve Miller Band. They were just goofing around with that song and the Joker, and it was taken serious by the record company, and they went on tour in 1973. Styx, a song about their success. Next.
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0: Carlos Santana introduced himself with his first self-titled album in 1969. So well received, he put a second one out a year later called Abraxas. And that song translates to, "How do you like my rhythm?" We love it, Carlos. Keep it coming, man. Speaking of rhythm, we got love, we got rhythm, and we've got German rock and roll and the Scorpions on the way.
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0: Roger Waters. Now, a lot of people say that Roger Waters was honoring his mom with that song from the war, because she would take good care of him when he got sick as a kid, told him stories about his dad in World War II and a lot of good things. But Roger Waters claims it's about our moms. Either way, mom is great. Tom Petty had a situation where some lunatic was going to burn down his house where his studio was during the recording of his solo album. So he had to move over to Mike Campbell, the guitarist in the Heartbreakers, garage and finish the gig. He wrote a song about his reaction next.
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5: Tonight, partly cloudy, a low 63. Monday, mostly cloudy, a chance of a shower or thunderstorm early, then becoming sunny, high of 83. Mostly clear on Monday night, 30% chance of a shower or thunderstorm, low 61. Sunny on Tuesday, a high of 80. Clear Tuesday night, low 57. Sunny on Wednesday, high of 81. Clear on Wednesday night, low 59. Sunny on Thursday, a high of 84.
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April 5th, 1994, Kurt Cobain inducted into the Rock and Roll Hall of Heaven. But he left us with some great tunes in Nirvana. He must have had a sense of humor, too, because when they were on tour and he'd see these young ladies backstage, groupies, he called them teen spiriters. Here's David Bowie with Queen, the royalty of rock and roll.

music. That's the reason why CJ is still rocking after 20 years. It's classic. We love it like you love it. CJ 105.7.

0: Some say that qualifies as jazz or a little bit of big band in there with Aerosmith and the same old, the Doobie Brothers. Have a song written by Tom Johnston, guitarist and lead singer of the band. He wrote it 3 years before they put it on their third album, The Captain and Me, because he wanted to test it that much on audiences. And it was a long time coming on the locomotive.
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0: You ask just about any man what he needs in a relationship with a woman, and he'll say to please her. The Cars had the right idea from their first album, 1978. Shark here rocking your weekend. Well, Junior Walker of the Motown group, Junior Walker and the All-Stars, was invited to do the saxophone solo on this next Foreigner song, and it was wonderful.
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0: 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If you hurry up and try to push something through, sometimes it can affect your logic and your thinking and mess things up. Well, Guns N' Roses had the right idea, and I always tell people, have patience or you'll become one. Any money on the way.
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4: Tonight, partly cloudy, a low 63. Monday, mostly cloudy, a chance of a shower or thunderstorm early, then becoming sunny, high of 83. Mostly clear on Monday night, 30% chance of a shower or thunderstorm, low 61. Sunny on Tuesday, a high of 80. Clear Tuesday night, low 57. Sunny on Wednesday, high of 81. Clear on Wednesday night, low 59. Sunny on Thursday, a high of 84.
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1: Ozzy inducted into the Rock and Roll Hall of Heaven last July 22nd, keeping his spirit alive. No more tears. And that's when he actually cleaned up his act, sobered up, put down the dope, put down the booze, and came home. And he told Sharon, no

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0: Do not take the gift for granted. We are all given free will. Either way, if we misuse it, we learn from it. If we use it right, we rejoice. Heart is on the way. Heart has a great song from the album Dog and Butterfly from 1978.
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0: Tom and John Fogerty formed Creedence Clearwater Revival in 1965 in San Francisco, but the sound they had was a bit of a southern rock and roll. They fooled a few folks. And it's great. Willie and the Poor Boys, a fictional street band that they dedicated the album to and had fun on the corner. What about Collective Soul? One of my favorites on the way.
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0: She could be poison. She could be dangerous, and it could be an adventure. Alice Cooper, Shark here, rocking your weekend. Well, we've got a song coming up, Metallica. When I was 5 years old, I woke up in the morning, and I asked my mom, Mommy, what's this stuff in my eyes? She goes, that's sand. The Sandman comes at night and puts it there. I said, couldn't I have Santa Claus instead? And we got a good one, Metallica next.
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4: Tonight, partly cloudy, a low 63. Monday, mostly cloudy, a chance of a shower or thunderstorm early, then becoming sunny, a high of 83. Mostly clear on Monday night, 30% chance of a shower or thunderstorm, low 61. Sunny on Tuesday, a high of 80. Clear Tuesday night, low 57. Sunny on Wednesday, high of 81. Clear on Wednesday night, low 59. Sunny on Thursday, a high of 84.
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9: Tonight, partly cloudy, a low 63. Monday, mostly cloudy, a chance of a shower or thunderstorm early, then becoming sunny, high of 83. Mostly clear on Monday night, 30% chance of a shower or thunderstorm, low 61. Sunny on Tuesday, a high of 80. Clear Tuesday night, low 57. Sunny on Wednesday, high of 81. Clear on Wednesday night, low 59. Sunny on Thursday, a high of 84.
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13: To the Bob and Tom Show, we're in the O'Reilly Auto Parts Studios, and May is over. It's June 1st. Rabbit, rabbit, rabbit. We say that for good luck. Hasn't worked yet, but we live in hope. There's yes. Chrissy Lee at the news desk.
14: Hello, hello.
13: There's Josh Arnold.
15: Hello.
13: There's Ace Cosby.
16: Hello.
13: I'm Chick McGee, and to bring you up to speed during the commercial break there, Tom was regaling us with stories of a high school party at his house.
14: Eight to ten of them, he said he had.
13: Yeah, and people would be rolling, and I'm going, oh, doobies? And he goes, no, egg rolls. And yes, sir.
15: Oh, it was great.
13: Rolling, yeah.
16: That's called cabbage.
15: We'd make egg rolls and wonton soup.
14: When was the last time you were at a party and somebody made you work to eat your food?
13: I don't know, man.
14: Yeah.
15: Well, hey, that's a great fun thing
13: were
15: to do.
13: Were people standing in line waiting to have their egg rolls made or waiting in line to make an egg roll?
15: No, I'd give them a square of the egg roll and they roll it up.
16: Is there a line at the Fry Daddy?
14: Yeah, how'd you cook them?
15: It was just pots of boiling oil.
14: Oh, my God.
15: The fact that I didn't burn the house down is a miracle, now that I think
13: about it. You were kind of hoping for that. You were a firebug there a little
15: bit. Yeah, and we had an electric cooktop, fortunately. Times have been better for me. I'm allowed to have a nice gas cooked up. Thank you very much.
13: All right. Yeah,
15: cooking with fire. Oh, sorry. Now, Christy mentioned.
14: Yes.
15: I forget what the context was. You asked me if I'd ever snuck out of my house out the window, and the answer is no. I lived in the second floor.
14: Yeah.
15: I would have broken a leg trying to get down. Because I lived over a brick patio. It would have been very scary.
14: Could have gone downstairs and snuck out the side door or something.
15: Yeah, but that wasn't the question. The topic was, have you ever gone out of a window? And then you said you couldn't because...
14: I lived in a trailer in high school. Yeah. Right.
15: How did you describe it?
14: But I had the front bedroom. My mother had the back bedroom, so she was at the very end of the trailer.
15: So you could climb out the window.
14: We had a 70-footer, too, so it was far away.
15: Well, that's the big one?
14: I'm 14 by 70? Come on.
15: I'm not up to speed on that.
14: We started in a 68, 12 by 68.
15: Did you have the skirting around the bottom of yours?
14: Yeah, we did. Had the skirting. Mm-hmm.
15: Did you have a little porch?
14: No, we had a little landing. There wasn't really a porch there.
15: But you could climb out the window and step on the trailer hitch? Is that what you were saying?
14: Yeah, so it was easy to get in and out.
15: Did you ever do it?
14: Yeah, hell yes, I did it.
15: I'm just asking. Kidding? These are all. No, I don't know. I didn't realize that you were that round-heeled as a high schooler.
14: You know, just because you're sneaking out doesn't mean you're having sex, Tom.
15: Well, let's define. Let's define all of our terms.
14: Seriously,
15: the point is
13: over the waistband handy. Oh yeah.
15: And when you discover the one time you had a party, the only guy that came was your gay friend who hadn't come out of the closet yet.
14: Yes.
15: And you didn't know he was gay.
14: I did not know.
15: Were you hoping he'd make a move?
14: No, I didn't. You know, never mind. You know, I didn't spend my whole high school years wanting to get laid, okay?
15: Well, it's because you weren't a boy. Okay, let's just...
14: boys off.
13: We're overlooking Josh's high school years. Did you ever sneak out of the house to go garaging, as you called it?
17: No, we did that. We didn't have to sneak out of the house to do that. We're going out, and then... That's what we would do.
15: Now, did you have your own bedroom?
17: Yeah. Oh, yeah, nice. In my high school years, yeah.
15: Well, that's cool.
17: Mm-hmm.
13: Is that because the older moved out? Or?
17: Yeah, and they had converted the basement into bedrooms. It was an unfinished basement for years, and then they actually built some rooms down there.
15: You have your own bathroom
13: down
15: there?
13: Very cool.
17: Yeah.
15: Well, that's great.
17: Yeah.
15: A little shower?
17: Uh-huh.
15: Well, see, that's
13: you bring home.
15: So you couldn't jump out a window. You would have had
17: I could have left the sliding glass doors though. I had my room had sliding glass doors to let out to the backyard.
14: Nice, that made it even easier. Out.
15: All right. Well, now, so I want to do a little tribute to your trailer life, Christy.
14: Okay.
15: This is certainly one of the classics. So here it is.

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12: Good morning, I'm Jeff Daly on the Cromwell Ag Radio Network. Biofuels are clearly the golden child of the crop-based agriculture sector. That comes even as uncertainty persists around key issues like E15 in the Congress and 45Z from the Department of Treasury. Ethanol and biomass-based diesel credits used to track compliance with U.S. biofuel blending requirements climbed to all-time highs on Friday, that noting an independent oil analyst and oil price information service co-founder Tom Kloza. The signal of robust demand for renewable fuels follows favorable U.S. policy issued back in March. And the blockage of the Strait of Hormuz for oil shipments has been a major boost for the overall sentiment toward biofuels. More countries seeking to bolster domestic energy security. No clear sign from the weekend whether the U.S. or even Iran were accepting a tentative deal. Soybean oil, widely used for making green diesel, jumped higher last week, even as optimism around a prospect for the peace deal sent crude and diesel prices lower. No Bull agriculture analyst Susan Stroud wrote in a weekend note to clients, prices for soybean oil have become less tied to crude and more linked with pro-biofuel U.S. mandates. Higher demand comes amid global supply worries supporting higher soybean oil values. I'm Jeff Nelly.
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18: Bob and Tom Show at the O'Reilly Auto Parts Studios. There's Chrissy Lee at the news desk.
19: Howdy, chick.
18: Howdy. There's Jess Hooker.
19: Hello.
18: There's Josh Arnold.
20: Hi.
18: Hi. There's Ace Cosby.
20: Mr. McGee.
18: Hello. I'm Chick. Hello, Tom.
21: Hello, Chick McGee.
18: How goes it, buddy?
21: Good. I'm excited. The summer is here, in my mind, officially.
18: That's right.
21: Mm-hmm. I don't know when the official date is, but come on. Are you kidding me?
22: June
18: 20th. 20th or 21st? Oh,
20: no. That's always seemed late.
22: Yeah. After Memorial Day.
21: Summer camps are about to start. And then in 2 weeks, school gets back in session. Oh, just kidding.
18: You ever sing that song? Summertime.
20: I like that one.
21: Summertime. There's a bunch of great summer songs.
18: Summertime.
20: Mungo Jerry in the summertime. That's my. Mm-hmm. That might be my favorite.
18: My favorite part of that song is when he goes.
21: In the summertime when the weather is done.
20: Ain't no cure for the summertime blues.
21: Yeah. I like the blue cheer version of that.
18: Yeah.
21: That's a good one. The Beach Boys, All Summer Long. I love that song.
20: The summer wind came blowing in.
18: That's right.
20: From across the sea.
18: Make yourself at home, Frank. Hit somebody. All right.
21: Now, we have a discussion. We're set up to talk about a disgusting tasting beverage. Is that the deal here?
19: Yeah.
22: Sounds like it.
19: Malort is a Basque liqueur. Is it Basque or Basque?
21: Got me.
19: Famous to the Chicago area, known for its bitter taste. Malort aiming to set the world record for the most people doing a shot at the same time of Malort. It has to be a shot of Malort, not a shot of vodka or something.
22: Right. Hmm.
19: The event titled Bad Decisions for Good Cause is scheduled for August 30th at Recess in Chicago. The attempt will raise money for Ravenswood Community Services, a local nonprofit that supports those facing homelessness in the city. Philip Andre, a sommelier for Grand Cru, described it as such, quote, "You could use it to start a car or a machine or embalm someone if you needed to."
20: Let's drink.
19: Yeah.
20: For the homeless.
22: There's you can get
19: kind of ironic, isn't it?
22: You can get an old style and a shot of Malort, and that's called the Chicago Handshake.
19: Ooh.
20: Oh, that's fun.
22: Yeah.
20: Have you had one?
22: Yeah. I've had a lot.
20: You said you liked the Malort.
22: I like Malort because it's like almost like a digestive bitters. It tastes medicinal. It tastes like an old hippie lady smells. Like it's like
18: oh, okay.
22: It's
19: all right.
22: What's the main thing in there, I think, is wormwood, which is like really medicinal.
20: Gotcha.
21: Yeah. I hear it pairs well with chicken liver.
18: Hey, don't you say nothing bad about chicken liver.
21: Chick and I are both on board. I love chicken liver.
22: I love chicken liver, too.
21: I'm a huge fan. The smell, when it's cooking, not so much.
22: Pretty gamey.
18: A little earthy.
21: There's a bunch of interesting stuff about Malort. For example, the Malort Liquor Company made their own hand sanitizer.
18: Didn't a vodka company do that, too?
19: A lot of people during COVID.
21: During COVID, a lot of liquor distillers made a hand sanitizer.
19: So this is a Swedish-based schnapps. It's apparently from Sweden.
18: Did you say a Swedish schnapps?
21: But it's,
19: schnapps.
21: Yeah, but it's extremely popular in Chicago, as you said, the Chicago handshake. There are a lot of funny descriptions of what it tastes like. Now, when is the record? I'm sorry, I wasn't.
19: August 30th.
21: Oh, so we could get Willie on the ground for this.
22: Yeah. There you go.
21: Oh, Willie.
22: I know he's had it for sure.
18: Oh, yeah.
21: This says, "This here we go. This says, Malort is a famously bitter wormwood-based liqueur. As you said, originating in Sweden, it's iconic on the Chicago cultural landscape. It's known for its polarizing, abrasive flavor, most frequently consumed as a dare or a rite of passage, often resulting in a severely twisted facial expression that is called Malort face."
22: That's a big one that you give someone on their 21st. Like, hey, I'm going to buy you a shot. And you get them the worst shot like that, or a Three Wise Men or something, you know, that'll just...
21: Is there an aftertaste? Or do you just, you just throw it down?
22: Oh, yeah, you're tasting it for a couple of days.
21: Mm.
22: Yeah.
21: You just throw it down.
22: You just throw it down. Throw it back. Yeah. There was a Malort 5K in Chicago, and the winner got a shot of Malort, and the loser got two shots of Malort.
21: Oh, that's funny. Wow. Ugh. Okay. Well, we'll see how they do with the world record.
22: Is anybody down for trying it?
20: Yeah. If we get some, I'll try it.
0: Okay. Yeah, I'll try a taste.
22: Okay.
21: If I just take a sip, will it be in my mouth?
22: No, you could. Yeah, you could touch it to your tongue, and you would get the full experience.
21: But I mean, ugh.
0: Don't your daughters, they had it? Or
19: I don't know. They both live in Chicago. Yeah. They haven't brought it up. I could ask.
0: Yeah. See what's what.
19: Yeah. I'm sure they probably have.
22: If you've ever heard of Fernet, that's the Italian version of it. Again, it's meant you drink it like after food, and it helps with digestion and stuff.
20: Oh, okay.
22: So, yeah.
0: Fernet.
20: People swear by bitters, man.
22: Yeah. It's a game changer.
20: Yeah.
21: You know, this headline is Malort the worst tasting liquor?
20: Hmm.
21: And then this one says, infamously horrible.
19: Hmm.
21: So, okay, we'll give it a shot. What else you got, Christy Lee?
19: Well, if you think that's bad, would you try feet juice?
21: Feet juice?
19: A pair of cosplayers are going viral for selling feet juice outside of an anime convention.
21: Huh, that works.
19: Images shared online show two women in costume holding signs that read, "Fresh feet juice," while sitting above coolers and dunking their feet into a mysterious red liquid.
21: Ah.
19: A swig of feet juice allegedly costs $5, while licking the juice directly off their feet costs 10 to 15.
0: Hey, I think that's a bargain.
20: 10 to 15, it's like market price.
22: Yeah. Yeah. Fresh. It depends on the guy.
20: Yeah.
19: Video also shows a man with his mouth open while a woman puts her stocking toes onto his lips and pours a shot of alcohol over her foot and into his mouth.
20: Oh, so Salma Hayek style in Dust Till Dawn.
0: Yeah.
20: Where Tarantino clearly wrote that scene for himself.
22: Yeah.
0: Who directed this, Quentin?
19: The viral incident appears to have taken place at an unofficial event at FanimeCon in San Jose.
20: I bet they're making some money.
19: According to comments from fans who said they were there, the drink sold out in less than an hour.
20: There you go.
21: Oh, there's a photograph.
19: Oh, they're entrepreneurs.
20: Oh, they're loving it, aren't
19: they?
0: Oh my gosh.
20: Boy. They're really...
0: Oh, yeah. You know what? I think the girl on the left, that's her real hair.
19: You think?
20: Yeah. Absolutely.
0: Mm-hmm. Absolutely.
21: Oh, they're dressed like anime. I get it. Okay.
0: Oh, that's dumb.
20: How about that?
22: Look at the guy in the background on the left.
20: Yeah, he seems bummed out. Yeah.
22: He's grossed out.
0: That looks kind of like Jack White, doesn't
20: it? This is one of those things where if it's not your thing, whatever.
0: Right.
20: But if it's your thing, you're paying.
22: Yeah. Mm-hmm.
19: Yeah, they must have cleaned up.
21: I know there's a Comic Con coming.
22: Maybe we could do.
21: You want to do Josh Juice?
20: No.
21: sit out front with a sign.
0: Not at all.
19: No.
21: Do you think if they weren't attractive young ladies, it would still be popular?
20: Probably.
22: I think that would be a different audience. There would be a different audience for the way the women look.
0: Okay.
20: Yeah. His chance sales will go up.
22: Yeah.
0: Yeah.
22: Okay. There's a woman that is making a ton of money right now, and she's just recording her boyfriend sticking Doritos between each of her toes.
20: Isn't that something?
22: Yeah, it was like she made $5,000 in like one sitting, just him sticking the Doritos.
20: Again, because
22: toes.
20: If that's a guy's thing,
0: right.
20: He's going to pay.
22: Yeah.
0: He's going to find it, and he's going to pay.
22: People are just watching him do it. That's all they're doing.
20: Wow.
22: Yeah.
21: So this is a video you pay to watch?
22: Yes.
19: It's
22: she
19: OnlyFans
22: has
19: fans.
22: It didn't look like it was OnlyFans, but she has her feet up on his lap. She's got her camera, so it's a POV of him sticking the Doritos between her toes.
21: Then does he eat the Doritos?
22: No.
0: No,
22: he did not eat the Doritos.
19: Does he keep putting Doritos, or does he stack them as many as he can get between each toe, so her toes
22: are all spread out.
20: Weird.
21: How do the person who's into this find it?
22: I don't know.
0: Well,
21: how do you advertise that?
0: You find it. whatever you're into, you have a way of finding that.
20: But what is it? Thing. How do you learn that that's your thing? That's not feet, but but having snacks or whatever put in between the toes.
19: I have a feeling. How did she know that that would be money making?
22: I have a feeling that she did it as a joke. Like, she posted it on social media, like, look what my boyfriend did. We were sitting here eating snacks.
20: Oh. And then people were like, wait a second.
22: Yes, yeah. I think that's because it was... They don't seem like the type of couple that are doing this on a regular basis.
20: Gotcha. But now they get to go to Disney World because they...
0: right.
20: Yeah.
21: But your question is valid, Josh. How does one find that if you've got a really peculiar fetish...
20: Mm-hmm. Yeah. What happened where you went...
21: You suddenly get triggered and go, oh, that's what I need to do.
20: Right. Right. Hmm. When it's that peculiar.
22: Yeah.
20: Because foot fetish is common.
22: Very.
20: And I wouldn't say I have a foot fetish, but I appreciate the foot.
22: That's how I feel.
20: Yeah.
22: Yeah.
21: Hmm. How do you feel about a non-dominant hand handy?
20: The clumsiness can work.
0: Right. So you're saying
22: by yourself or by someone else?
0: If you're right-handed.
20: By someone
21: dressed in an anime suit.
20: That's a big... Because there's a lot of like stutter starts, and that can get things...
0: Oh, yeah. That just adds to the drama.
20: Right.
21: Do you suppose it must be kind of interesting if you're a psychiatrist, and I wonder if you're a psychiatrist and someone comes in with some very peculiar thing, and after they leave your office, do you immediately pick up your phone and call one of your buddies from medical school?
0: Oh, God, yes.
22: Yeah.
21: Hey, Bill, you're not going to believe this one.
20: I mean, you would hope not.
21: Are you sitting down?
0: I'll take it a step.
21: I've got to write this one up for the journal.
0: I bet you there are five or six, well, probably more, of therapists who call each other. Well, you'll never guess what I had today. As long as they don't mention names, I think it's kind of okay.
21: Sure.
20: So long as it's a healthy outlet for them to.
22: Right.
0: Absolutely.
20: I bet a therapist would go, hey, this is your fetish. Don't worry about why.
0: Right.
20: Just worry about how you control it or how you...
22: Yeah, everybody's safe. Everybody's okay. Yeah.
0: It's like Tom's turned on by much older women because he crawled around on the floor when his mom held bridge club and looked up his mom's friend's dresses.
21: That's interesting.
19: Really?
0: I just made that up all out of my head.
21: Yeah, okay. Coming up.
20: Geraldine.
21: coming up, we have more truths.
0: Bertha Butts.
21: We have a couple of interesting food things coming up, including mac and cheese plus and pizza news, of course. Two different roller coaster stories, one of them terrifying.
20: Roller coaster.
21: And a funny story in the world of a politics in another country that I think you'll find quite fascinating, and an update on another unusual thing that people are posting in the world of fetishes. We are in the O'Reilly Auto Parts studios. 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
0: In the U.S., there's a break-in every 26 seconds. 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
3: Fox News, I'm Sue Guzman. The U.S. bombing Iranian radar and drone control sites in Iran this weekend after Tehran shot down an American Predator drone. Meantime, the U.S.-Iran draft deal still not finalized. President Trump reportedly demanding changes to the latest peace proposal. Several arrests made outside an ICE detention center in Newark, New Jersey.
15: Police arresting more anti-ICE protesters outside Delaney Hall in Newark, New Jersey. The arrests come as a new mandatory curfew takes effect around that facility. The ICE detention center has been the focus of often tense and at times violent protests for about a week. Demonstrators allege immigrants have been tortured and denied adequate food at the facility. The Department of Homeland Security denies those claims.
3: That's Fox's Marianne Rafferty reporting. 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
22: Back to the Bob and Tom Show at the news desk. It's Christy Lee.
23: Hi, Chick.
22: Hi, there's Josh Arnold.
24: Hi.
22: There's Ace Cosby.
25: Hello.
22: I'm Chick McGee. Hello, Tom.
24: Hello, Chick McGee.
22: Yes, sir.
24: It's good to see you, sir.
22: Oh, we haven't done this yet this morning.
23: Whoa.
22: Ho! Ho! Ho! Too loud, you're too old.
24: A little bit of Devo.
22: Yeah, Devo, right?
24: That's great stuff.
22: I remember them being on Saturday Night Live, and I lost my mind.
24: Yeah.
22: Like, who the hell are these guys?
24: We just talked with Mark Mothersbaugh, one of the principals in Devo, and He and the band out on tour, and I know that
23: it's a fun tour. I
24: Christy,
23: saw
24: you just
23: year.
24: Saw him, yeah.
23: Yeah, I saw him 2 years ago now, but yeah, it's a fun show, and I love that my daughters love Devo. I mean, they've got a whole new audience. Like, it spans all generations. Pretty incredible.
24: Yeah, a lot of fun.
23: Mm-hmm.
24: A lot of fun. You are still sitting at the news desk.
23: Yes.
24: I'm kind of doing something over here, but
23: I'm reading this story under protest.
22: I'm happy to listen.
24: I like this story.
23: Yeah, I know you do. An aspiring Nigerian politician, initially believed to be a 30-year-old with dwarfism, has turned out to be a teenager. According to the Whistler News Organization, grassroots organizer Mohamed Sabis Buba started to gain widespread attention while campaigning earlier this year.
22: Don't they call him Zippity?
23: He claimed to be 30 years old.
24: Zippity Booba.
23: And said his youthful appearance was caused by dwarfism. Mm. However, one of his family members came forward to publicly reveal that Mr. Booba is only 15.
24: So you see what's happening.
23: So he has
24: here.
23: Been disqualified for running.
22: Well, at least. I hope so.
24: Wouldn't that be hilarious?
22: Poor Zippy.
24: That'd be a great movie. I mean, back in the day, obviously, this would be a Gary Coleman movie.
23: Yeah, right.
24: But it turns out he really is only 15.
23: Mm-hmm.
24: I just thought it was kind of funny. I mean,
23: well,
24: imagine a politician with the emotional maturity of a 15-year-old. Wait a minute.
22: It's kind of like those.
24: hang on a second. Okay.
22: It's kind of like those cops who go back to high school, right?
23: Yeah.
22: You know, and they're narcs.
23: Like 21 Jump Street.
22: And they say, oh, no, I'm a senior, and they're 27.
24: Every once in a while, you get a story about someone running for office that's, what is it, 18?
23: Mm-hmm.
24: You know, running for mayor, and they're 12 or something. Or in some small town, a dog gets elected.
22: I was just going to say, I like the story of
23: dogs
22: a golden retriever gets elected mayor. I like that.
24: But this is a legit situation. It's caught up with him.
23: Mm-hmm.
24: I think a nice premise for a movie.
23: He's grounded now for the rest of his life.
24: Yeah.
23: Mm-hmm.
24: Hey, maybe he's got what it takes. If he can
23: put, maybe
24: think about it from this perspective.
23: He's a go-getter.
24: Yeah, this could put this together.
23: Yeah.
24: And it almost worked.
23: Mm-hmm.
24: So, you know, so good for him.
23: Are you familiar with the indie horror film Backrooms, Josh?
24: Yeah.
23: Number one at the box office, beating the latest Star Wars film.
26: Yeah, killed it. Like 81 million or something.
23: Yeah, $81 million in its first weekend. Star Wars, The Mandalorian, Grogu, only $25 million in its second weekend. So,
24: what is the story on this movie?
23: It's an indie YouTuber, right? I don't know much about it.
26: Yeah, 20-year-old kid directed it. And I guess it's maybe a short film on YouTube, something like that. And it had a big following.
22: Yes, I saw something over the weekend, like a real quick, it wasn't a documentary, but it was on that director.
23: Mm-hmm.
22: Like, he's amazing.
26: Gotcha.
22: Like 20, 21?
26: 20.
22: Yeah.
23: That's crazy. Good for him. Beat Hollywood.
26: Yeah.
23: And doctors are warning that social media may be as dangerous to children as smoking. Medical experts say they're increasingly seeing anxiety, trauma, sleep problems, and other health issues linked to online activity and addictive app features.
26: I think at this point I'd rather hand my kid a pack of cigarettes than an iPad.
23: Some policymakers are now considering stricter rules for minors, including time limits, curfews, and age restrictions on social media platforms.
26: It'll never happen. It needs
23: to. Well, Australia did it. Australia, they're... You have to be over 16.
26: We can do these stories every day. No one is going to listen.
24: Yeah. But again, watching videos of dogs surfing doesn't cause lung cancer. Got that going for you.
23: Well.
24: your brain may rot. But, yeah.
23: Another news story today. Frankie Valli. Have you heard about this?
22: Oh, no.
23: The legendary falsetto who defined the Four Seasons.
22: I love him and all of his music.
23: He has canceled the remainder of the band's 2026 tour dates.
22: Oh.
23: The 92-year-old frontman and the only original member still performing with the Four Seasons announced over the weekend he needs to take the rest of the year off to focus on his health. Frankie Valli launched an extended farewell tour billed as the last encores in October of 2023. So he's been at it for a while.
24: Yeah, he had indicated there were things floating around that he was essentially lip syncing.
22: Oh, yeah.
23: Well, you think?
24: He's a man of a certain age back in the day. I was never a big fan. I did like his version of the song Grease, I must say.
22: Really?
24: Yeah, I didn't like that falsetto,
22: Ronnie.
24: That kind of.
23: Yeah.
24: Fairly awful.
22: You always reference Ronnie.
24: I just hate that song. I like Grease is the word. That was cool. But yeah, he's obviously had a great career. And
22: I like the Four Seasons on their own, actually.
23: Without Frankie Valli?
22: Oh, what a night.
24: That's a good song.
23: That is a good song. Mm-hmm. Yeah.
22: Yeah.
23: And to wrap things up today on a sad note, I know that's what I do.
22: Oh, boy.
23: Marsha Lucas, the Oscar-winning editor of the original 1977 Star Wars, has died at the age of 80. She, of course, was married to George Lucas from 1969 to 1983. She also edited Return of the Jedi, worked on films like American Graffiti, and Scorsese's directed Taxi Driver and Alice Doesn't Live Here Anymore.
24: Those are all great movies.
23: Great movies, yeah. She was wonderful.
24: Oh, well, that's a shame. Mm-hmm. Sorry, I'm sorry to hear that. Coming up, we never got to it. There's actually a pretty cool story about Mona Lisa.
23: Yep.
24: Have you seen it in person?
23: No, I have not. I've been to Paris a couple times, but never waited in line.
22: Sorry. About as big as a postage stamp?
24: It's not as big as you think it's going to be. And several thousand people a day shuffle by.
26: I don't think anybody's actually seen it for 50 plus years.
23: Oh, really?
24: You think it's a faux?
22: I think you might be honest.
26: I do not think
24: you think
26: that
24: it's
26: is
24: a faux Nalisa?
26: I do.
22: I'd rather see I found this over the weekend. There are 18 different dogs playing poker. You can collect all 18 if you'd like.
23: Did you buy one?
22: Not yet.
24: Those are much older than you think.
22: Oh, yeah. They're like from the turn of the century.
24: Yeah.
22: Like 1900.
24: But the turn of the previous. I'd like to see those in person.
26: I would too. Like an original?
24: Yeah. Walk up, check out the patina.
22: Absolutely.
24: Chiaroscuro.
23: Oh, my
26: God. Yes.
24: I remember no other terms from art history. But there's a really cool Mona Lisa story out there. And when you hear some of the numbers, you're going to go, what? We'll find out about that tomorrow. Thanks for joining us today. These are the O'Reilly Auto Parts Studios. This is the Bob and Tom Show.
0: Thanks for listening to the Bob and Tom Show this morning. Even though we're not too much to look at, you can also watch the show on our YouTube channel.
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25: 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I'm not a mathematician, but I say probably about 80% of the people who pass me are on their telephones.
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29: 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I'm Chris.
5: Chris Foster, the U.S. carries out more military strikes in southern Iran.
6: U.S. Central Command says it carried out strikes in Iran on Sunday, calling the move measured and deliberate. Military officials say it was in response to Iran's shootdown of a U.S. MQ-1 drone that was, quote, operating over international waters. Meantime, Kuwait reported incoming drone and missile fire around the same time Iran's Revolutionary Guard said it responded to an American attack without saying where, likely referring to the attack on Kuwait.
5: Fox's Tanya J. Powers, President Trump on Truth Social posts, Iran really wants to make a deal and it'll be a good one. Just sit back and relax. It will all work out in the end. In Newark, New Jersey.
7: Shut down,
5: at least 20 more arrests reported outside the Delaney Hall Immigration Detention Facility. Protesters there breaking a curfew. 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

0: Stevie Ray Vaughan. I'm Kara. 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

0: Ozzy right there. I'm Kara. Get ready for the Smashing Pumpkins. We've got Tom Petty. We've got Pink Floyd. It's a big set coming next.
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14: From the Cromwell Weather Center, I'm Jeff Daly. Partly sunny today with a high in the low 80s. There is a 6 in 10 chance of showers and thunderstorms. Just a slight chance of rain this evening. Otherwise, partly cloudy, low near 60. Tomorrow, we're sunny, 79. clear tomorrow night, 57. Wednesday's outlook is mostly sunny with a high near 80. Sunny Thursday, 83. Sunny Friday, 85. Looks like some showers for the weekend.
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0: I still can't believe that after all these years, people still talk about rumors of a Led Zeppelin reunion. I mean, when is it going to end? Or when is it going to happen, maybe I should say. Usually I'm optimistic, but for that one, not so much.
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0: 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How about more? A lot more. Black Crowes and a big set coming.
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5: From the Cromwell Weather Center, I'm Jeff Daly. Partly sunny today with a high in the low 80s. There is a 6 in 10 chance for showers and thunderstorms. Just a slight chance of rain this evening. Otherwise, partly cloudy, low near 60. Tomorrow, we're sunny, 79. Clear tomorrow night, 57. Wednesday's outlook is mostly sunny with a high near 80. Sunny Thursday, 83. Sunny Friday, 85. Looks like some showers for the weekend.
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0: Purge, Thorogood, and the Destroyers right there. I'm Kara. Today is Say Something Nice Today. 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Look, I'll do it right now. I'll say something nice. 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

staying power of music. That's the reason why CJ is still rocking after 20 years. It's classic. 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

0: Bon Jovi right there. I am Kara. You know what? Donating blood is always a good idea, but I saw something in the news today. There's actually a big shortage every spring for whatever reason, at least this spring. So if you can donate, that would be fantastic. I used to do it in college just for the free cup of orange juice.
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8: From the Cromwell Weather Center, I'm Jeff Daly. Partly sunny today with a high in the low 80s. There is a 6 and 10 chance for showers and thunderstorms. Just a slight chance of rain this evening. Otherwise, partly cloudy, low near 60. Tomorrow, we're sunny, 79. Clear tomorrow night, 57. Wednesday's outlook is mostly sunny with a high near 80. Sunny Thursday, 83. Sunny Friday, 85. Looks like some showers for the weekend.
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0: 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Just say it. 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Stop.
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7: Reporting for Cromwell Media News, I'm Rob Nichols. A second arrest warrant for former Kentucky Governor Matt Bevin has been recalled after he failed to appear in person at a court hearing on Friday, opting instead to join via Zoom due to property concerns in Maine. This stems from an ongoing dispute with his adopted son, Jonah, who alleges he was sent to an abusive boarding school and is seeking financial support. Bevin had previously been found in contempt of court for not turning over financial records, risking jail time or fines after paying a $250 fine. The latest warrant was lifted. Bevin must comply with court orders by June 4th or face further penalties. Support is on its way for many Kentucky communities impacted by the deadly winter storm back in January. Governor Andy Beshear announced President Trump and FEMA have approved requests for relief funding. The money will be available in 18 counties, with more details coming soon. Over 20 fatalities were reported after the storm caused ice buildup and up to 9 inches of snow in some portions of the Commonwealth. Drought conditions are improving across Kentucky. The latest update from the U.S. Drought Monitor shows more than 80% of the state under abnormally dry, moderate, severe, or extreme drought conditions. That's about 10% decrease in areas of the state seeing drought conditions over the past week. The worst drought conditions continue to be in the southern portion of the state. I'm Rob Nichols reporting.
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9: From the Cromwell Weather Center, I'm Jeff Daly. Partly sunny today with a high in the low 80s. There is a 6 and 10 chance for showers and thunderstorms. Just a slight chance of rain this evening. Otherwise, partly cloudy, low near 60. Tomorrow, we're sunny, 79. Clear tomorrow night, 57. Wednesday's outlook is mostly sunny with a high near 80. Sunny Thursday, 83. Sunny Friday, 85. Looks like some showers for the weekend.
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Our neighbors love our music so much, they threw a brick at our window so they could hear it better. 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

0: 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I shall do just that. 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
2: I'm Jeff Nally with a market update on the Cromwell Ag Radio Network. Corn and soybeans are down. Wheat futures are down as well. The market's still evaluating the conflict between the U.S. and Iran. There's been a lot of talk about a potential ceasefire, extension of the ceasefire, an end of the war. And as we do that, then there are continued conflicts, that skirmishes taking place all through the weekend. The market today has seen crude oil pop up, but we haven't seen any carryover reaction at the Board of Trade with all three commodities down. The weather forecast seems favorable for crops in the Midwest, and the market is anticipating a good yield. Bean oil futures, $1.05 to $1.43 higher. Bean meal from $1 to $4.10 lower. Rice is lower. Cotton is higher. October live cattle, $1.92 up at $232.35. Feeder cattle October, $3.90 higher, $345.92. Lean hogs October down $1.02, $84.30. July corn down 6.25, $4.40.5. The December down 5.5 at $4.69.5. July soybeans down 9, $11.77.75. November down 5 cents at $11.85 a bushel. Wheat futures, the nearby July down 2.5 at 6.08 a bushel. I'm Jeff Nally.
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0: Love that song. This is Kara, but is it weird that every time I hear it, I just think about that first speeding ticket I ever got? Because that was what I was playing on the radio, so I hope I didn't cause you a speeding ticket right there.
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If ever there was a good road tripping song, well, actually, any song's good for a road trip, especially when it's threaded into a long set, which is what we're doing right now, threading the needle, so to speak, with Zeppelin.

of music. That's the reason why CJ is still rocking after 20 years. It's classic. 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

0: There's Heart. I'm Kara. Did you know today, June 1st, is National Olive Day? 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Yeah, olive to rock. Stone's next.
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0: A beauty of a song, and I hope they do it on their tour. I'll find out. I'll let you know in about a month and 15 days. Not that I'm counting down or anything, but Rush this summer. I'm stoked.
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0: Well, I hope I didn't cause any hearing damage, because I don't know anybody who doesn't listen to AC/DC at full throttle. Just, you know, watch the distance between your ears and the speakers. One time I was at a show and my hair blew in the wind because I was so close to a speaker. That wasn't good for my ears. I know. It's Kara. You know what's good for your ears? STP, Stevie Ray Vaughan, a big set coming next.
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14: From the Cromwell Weather Center, I'm Jeff Daly. Partly sunny today with a high in the low 80s. There is a 6 and 10 chance for showers and thunderstorms. Just a slight chance of rain this evening. Otherwise, partly cloudy, low near 60. Tomorrow, we're sunny, 79. Clear tomorrow night, 57. Wednesday's outlook is mostly sunny with a high near 80. Sunny Thursday, 83. Sunny Friday, 85. Looks like some showers for the weekend.
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0: Good afternoon. First day of June. We'll have a look at rock and roll history coming up. It's in about 15 minutes, plus some of the greatest classic rock ever made. Let me tell you about it, K. B.O.C., some Van Halen and David Bowie. Ooh la la.
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Our neighbors love our music so much, they threw a brick at our window so they could hear it better. 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

0: Live and Let Die from the James Bond film of the same name. The Runaways released their self-titled debut album on this day in 76. And in 98, Stone Temple Pilot singer Scott Weiland, arrested 3 years earlier for possession of cocaine and heroin, was arrested again for drug possession in New York. He had $100 worth of heroin on him, charged with criminal possession of a controlled substance and criminal trespassing. You think, you know, a dude would have had a guy. You know, someone that took care of that for him. I wish that on nobody. Addiction's a bitch. I don't wish that on anyone, but man. You don't have a guy? In 2005, Audioslave topped the charts with their second album, Out of Exile. And birthdays today. How about that? Ronnie Wood celebrating his 78th today, or 79th, excuse me. Ronnie's the baby. 79 years old today. Alanis Morissette, born on this day in 1974. If it's your birthday, that's who you share it with. And that's a quick look at it, folks. Your Rock and Roll Almanac for the 1st of June.
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2: Good afternoon. I'm Jeff Nally on the Cromwell Ag Radio Network. It's a lower close today at the Board of Trade. Corn futures 2 to 3 cents down. Soybeans 1 to 6 cents down. In the wheat market, a penny and a fraction to 2 and a fraction lower. The product market had soybean oil futures on the day still stronger. $1.37 to $1.61 higher. Statistic is that soybean oil is up 60% so far this year. Soybean meal prices, 40 cents to 330 lower. Rice is lower. Cotton futures are higher. Live cattle trading in the October contracts gained $1.90 a hundred at 232.32. Feeder cattle, October, $3.27 higher, 345.30. Lean hogs, October, dropped $1.10 at 84.22 a hundred. Iran says the Strait of Hormuz is closed and they're not going to talk directly with the U.S. The question about ceasefire and the question about negotiations with the U.S. remains on hold and the Strait's closed. July corn down 2 3/4, 444. December down 2.5, 472.5. July soybeans down 6, 1180 3/4. November down 1¢ a quarter, 1188 3/4. Wheat futures, the July contracts off 1¢ 3/4 at 608 3/4. I'm Jeff Nally.
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0: Kinks on the Greg Stone Show, prepping you up for what's to come next hour. Gonna learn a new word. That's right, my quest to make us all smarter, improve our English vocabulary. That's all coming up next hour, plus the Daily Haircut and the world's greatest classic rock, because that's what we do, baby.
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6: From the Cromwell Weather Center, I'm Jeff Daly. Partly sunny today with a high in the low 80s. There is a 6 and 10 chance for showers and thunderstorms. Just a slight chance of rain this evening. Otherwise, partly cloudy, low near 60. Tomorrow, we're sunny, 79. Clear tomorrow night, 57. Wednesday's outlook is mostly sunny with a high near 80. Sunny Thursday, 83. Sunny Friday, 85. Looks like some showers for the weekend.
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They were going back to the era of spandex eyeliner and hairspray, and that was the Dudes. The Daily Haircut is coming up on the Greg Stone Show.

0: Got a top 20 hit for a Colorado band back in 1989 coming up on the Daily Haircut, helping us inch our way. A song that was written for the Everly Brothers, but Nazareth made it famous. And some Zeppelin next on the Greg Stone Show.
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0: Off their 1989 self-titled debut, Winger and Headed for a Heartbreak. It would hit number 19 on the Billboard Top 100 back in 1989. It's Craig Stone with the Daily Haircut. Got a suggestion? Drop it on my Stony Boy Radio Facebook page. Just send me a DM what you want to hear. Hey, Greg, what's up? I'd like to hear this. Okay, and I'm working on getting that Tora Tora, that Walking Shoes. I love that song. I'm like, where is it? I can't find it in the library, so I'm working on it, okay? And I'll look for yours as well. Phil Collins and Tom Petty coming up here on The Greg Stone Show.
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2: Good afternoon. I'm Jeff Nally on the Cromwell Ag Radio Network. It's a lower close today at the Board of Trade. Corn futures 2 to 3 cents down. Soybeans 1 to 6 cents down. In the wheat market, a penny and a fraction to 2 and a fraction lower. The product market had soybean oil futures on the day still stronger. $1.37 to $1.61 higher. Statistic is that soybean oil is up 60% so far this year. Soybean meal prices, 40 cents to 330 lower. Rice is lower. Cotton futures are higher. Live cattle trading in the October contracts gained $1.90 a hundred at 232.32. Feeder cattle October $3.27 higher, 345.30.

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0: All right, people of Earth, it's Greg Stone. 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That's right, the word of the day.
1: Palatable.
0: Palatable is an adjective. Do you know what it means? I bet you do. Well, we'll find out. Go ahead and say it out loud in front of everybody. Go ahead. Don't know what it means? Oh, well, you're not alone. I got that definition, and I'll even amaze you by using it in a sentence. Today's word?
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8: I'm Chief Meteorologist Jeff Lyons with your 14 First Alert forecast. For the overnight hours, clearing skies with a low of 62 degrees. On Tuesday, mostly sunny, a high of 80. Then on Tuesday night, clear again with a low of 57. On Wednesday, sunny and pleasant with a high of 82 degrees. I'm Chief Meteorologist Jeff Lyons with your 14 First Alert forecast.
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0: Palatable is an adjective. It describes something that has a pleasant or agreeable taste, or that is pleasant or acceptable to somebody. Palatable. Grandma's apple pie was always palatable. Mm-hmm. Palatable, though, it sounds like it's just barely good enough, doesn't it? Not the case. You learn something new every day. 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

0: Fleetwood Mac, it's Greg Stone. And do you keep those little moist towelettes in case of an emergency? I know moms do. Moms always have moist towelettes, but I think more people keep them in their car. You know, you go to a fast food place and you get a moist towelette and you're like, oh, I could use that later. You know, you get barbecue, you know, in your fingernails. You're like, oh, I need a moist towelette. Soften that up and get that out of there. So we've got funny on, there's a point to all of this. We've got funny on the way from Shang Wang, and he talks about moist towelettes. Does the word moist bother you? Plus music from Boston and The Who. That's next on The Greg Stone Show.
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6: Reporting for Cromwell Media News, I'm Rob Nichols. A second arrest warrant for former Kentucky Governor Matt Bevin has been recalled after he failed to appear in person at a court hearing on Friday, opting instead to join via Zoom due to property concerns in Maine. This stems from an ongoing dispute with his adopted son, Jonah, who alleges he was sent to an abusive boarding school and is seeking financial support. Bevin had previously been found in contempt of court for not turning over financial records, risking jail time or fines after paying a $250 fine. The latest warrant was lifted. Bevin must comply with court orders by June 4th or face further penalties. Support is on its way for many Kentucky communities impacted by the deadly winter storm back in January. Governor Andy Beshear announced President Trump and FEMA have approved requests for relief funding. The money will be available in 18 counties, with more details coming soon. Over 20 fatalities were reported after the storm caused ice buildup and up to 9 inches of snow in some portions of the Commonwealth. Drought conditions are improving across Kentucky. The latest update from the U.S. Drought Monitor shows more than 80% of the state under abnormally dry, moderate, severe, or extreme drought conditions. That's about 10% decrease in areas of the state seeing drought conditions over the past week. The worst drought conditions continue to be in the southern portion of the state. I'm Rob Nichols reporting.
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11: I'm Chief Meteorologist Jeff Lyons with your 14 First Alert forecast. For the overnight hours, clearing skies with a low of 62 degrees. On Tuesday, mostly sunny, a high of 80. Then on Tuesday night, clear again with a low of 57. On Wednesday, sunny and pleasant with a high of 82 degrees. I'm Chief Meteorologist Jeff Lyons with your 14 First Alert forecast.
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0: Wrapping up your day, hopefully putting a smile on it. Here is Shang Wang on Moist Towelettes. Where are they when you need one? Get your shot of funny this afternoon on the Greg Stone program.
1: To this day, I still have some frugal habits from my childhood that I can't quite shake. Like, it's still hard for me to use a whole paper towel. You know what I mean? I want to rip it in two. I give the other half to my boo. If I'm at a restaurant, they hand out a wet towelette. Usually, I don't use it right away. I'm like, hey, let me put that in my pocket. I want to save it for later. It's too special for now. It's wet. It's individually wrapped. So it feels like a commitment. When you choose to deploy it, you got one shot. Make it count. And every now and then a situation will come up and you'd be like, oh, is it time? Nah, yeah, this ain't that bad. I got some napkins, I got condensation on my ice water, I just go like that. I'm good. I can't waste a whole towelette on this. So you wait, you continue to wait, and finally one day you find a moment that's worthy. You excited to get your satisfaction. You open the wrapper to find all the liquid is gone. Now you're trying to clean your barbecue fingers with what's basically a used dryer sheet.
0: Shang Wang, that is our shot of funny this afternoon. We'll get back to it in just a few. Music on the way from ZZ Top. We'll hear some Poison and Faith No More.
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0: Love that track with my gold tooth display. Nobody give me trouble because they know I got it made. I'm bad. I'm nationwide. ZZ Top on the Greg Stone Show. Hey, you know, we're going to play the game. Stone Cold Factor, a bunch of Stony Baloney. That's what we're going to do here in just a few moments. Plus, we'll play you some classic AC/DC with Brian Johnson on the mic. I got Van Halen and Jonathan Cain of Journey says after this Final Frontier tour, he's done.
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0: Jonathan Cain gonna hang it up, man. Gonna put that keyboard away. He says when the Final Frontier tour is done, so is he. Let's play the game, shall we? Stone Cold Fact or a bunch of stony baloney that Oxford University is older than the Aztec Empire. Oxford University older than the Aztec Empire. What do you think? Stone Cold Fact or is that a bunch of stony baloney? I got your answer on the way, plus some Faith No More and Stick.
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6: Reporting for Cromwell Media News, I'm Rob Nichols. A second arrest warrant for former Kentucky Governor Matt Bevin has been recalled after he failed to appear in person at a court hearing on Friday, opting instead to join via Zoom due to property concerns in Maine. This stems from an ongoing dispute with his adopted son, Jonah, who alleges he was sent to an abusive boarding school and is seeking financial support. Bevin had previously been found in contempt of court for not turning over financial records, risking jail time or fines after paying a $250 fine. The latest warrant was lifted. Bevin must comply with court orders by June 4th or face further penalties. Support is on its way for many Kentucky communities impacted by the deadly winter storm back in January. Governor Andy Beshear announced President Trump and FEMA have approved requests for relief funding. The money will be available in 18 counties, with more details coming soon. Over 20 fatalities were reported after the storm caused ice buildup and up to 9 inches of snow in some portions of the Commonwealth. Drought conditions are improving across Kentucky. The latest update from the U.S. Drought Monitor shows more than 80% of the state under abnormally dry, moderate, severe, or extreme drought conditions. That's about 10% decrease in areas of the state seeing drought conditions over the past week. The worst drought conditions continue to be in the southern portion of the state. I'm Rob Nichols reporting.
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10: I'm Chief Meteorologist Jeff Lyons with your 14 First Alert forecast. For the overnight hours, clearing skies with a low of 62 degrees. On Tuesday, mostly sunny, a high of 80. Then on Tuesday night, clear again with a low of 57. On Wednesday, sunny and pleasant with a high of 82 degrees. I'm Chief Meteorologist Jeff Lyons with your 14 First Alert forecast.
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0: Sticks on the Greg Stone Show. I hope you had that nice and loud. That's a great song. We play lots of great songs here. Do you notice that? As we wrap up Stone Cold Fact or a bunch of stony baloney, that Oxford University is older than the Aztec Empire. That, Stone Cold Fact, that's right. They started teaching in Oxford 1096. The Aztec civilization formed in 1325, so more than 200 years prior to the Aztec civilization, they were teaching at Oxford in England. That is crazy. That's hella old. You're listening to the Greg Stone Show. We'll come back with some of the greatest classic rock ever made. I guarantee it.
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0: Well, I'm looking at my stories for people in the neighborhood, and I'm like, well, we can go to Florida or Florida or Florida. So we're going to Florida today again to meet this dude in the neighborhood. That's coming up. Let's just say he had his chimichanga hanging out. Next hour on The Greg Stone Show.
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Little Stone Temple Pilots helping us out on this Monday as we get ready to travel to Florida to meet this fast food enthusiast, is what we'll call him, in the neighborhood.

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0: Badco Hall of Famers. 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
1: Oh, who are the people in your neighborhood? The people that you meet each day.
0: 28-year-old man in Florida named Brandon arrested last Thursday after he exposed himself outside of Taco Bell. Unclear what he was up to, but the sheriff's office jokingly said that he had his chimichanga out near a side door. Strange, he had multiple pairs of pants pulled down, but he did try to cover himself up when the cops showed up. Now, if that wasn't strange enough, when he was taken into custody, they go through his backpack and they find a live pet fish inside a plastic container that was stored in the backpack. The cops nicknamed the fish Baja Blast. They said the fish is doing a lot better than Chimichanga Guy. Brandon arrested for unlawful exposure of sexual organs and is being held on a $5,000 bond. Sounds like the fish is in good hands. What are you doing? Drugs, mental illness, something. Okay? Regular folk don't do that.
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9: Reporting for Cromwell Media News, I'm Rob Nichols. A second arrest warrant for former Kentucky Governor Matt Bevin has been recalled after he failed to appear in person at a court hearing on Friday, opting instead to join via Zoom due to property concerns in Maine. This stems from an ongoing dispute with his adopted son, Jonah, who alleges he was sent to an abusive boarding school and is seeking financial support. Bevin had previously been found in contempt of court for not turning over financial records, risking jail time or fines after paying $250 fine. The latest warrant was lifted. Bevin must comply with court orders by June 4th or face further penalties. Support is on its way for many Kentucky communities impacted by the deadly winter storm back in January. Governor Andy Beshear announced President Trump and FEMA have approved requests for relief funding. The money will be available in 18 counties, with more details coming soon. Over 20 fatalities were reported after the storm caused ice buildup and up to 9 inches of snow in some portions of the Commonwealth. Drought conditions are improving across Kentucky. The latest update from the U.S. Drought Monitor shows more than 80% of the state under abnormally dry, moderate, severe, or extreme drought conditions. That's about 10% decrease in areas of the state seeing drought conditions over the past week. The worst drought conditions continue to be in the southern portion of the state. I'm Rob Nichols reporting.
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15: I'm Chief Meteorologist Jeff Lyons with your 14 First Alert forecast. For the overnight hours, clearing skies with a low of 62 degrees. On Tuesday, mostly sunny, a high of 80. Then on Tuesday night, clear again with a low of 57. On Wednesday, sunny and pleasant with a high of 82 degrees. I'm Chief Meteorologist Jeff Lyons with your 14 First Alert forecast.
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0: I thought this was worth mentioning. Yesterday in Colorado, the San Francisco Giants beat the Colorado Rockies 19-6. This is baseball, folks. 19-6. Shameful. Game one of the Stanley Cup Finals starts tomorrow. That's in Raleigh. And the NBA Finals start on Wednesday in San Antonio. 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

0: Pink Floyd on the Greg Stone program. Thanks for having us in your speakers today. As always, yeah, I know. You people are awesome. I really do appreciate you. We'll be back tomorrow, too, with the same great classic rock, same stony time, same stony place.
1: This is not headline news. The New York Knicks will face the San Antonio Spurs in the NBA Finals. Win or lose, the Knicks fans will still try to burn down New York City. A man was arrested for exposing himself in a Florida Taco Bell. And yet the most disgusting thing in the place was still the ground beef. Jeff Bezos' Blue Origin rocket blew up on the launch pad. Even worse, no entitled celebrities were on board. And today is the 79th birthday of Rolling Stones guitarist Ronnie Wood, or as he's known by his bandmates, the Baby. This is not headline news.
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